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Edgecombe County Court, 1050 PD, US 64 westbound at the 491. C-135-10-4 is a Honda that struck a deer. They're 10-12 on the shoulder.

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1: Good.
0: King Adam Holmes, 6626, will be on ground adjacent to the Vance County Schools Administration Services.
1: Temple.

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Lincoln Frank King 3841. Lincoln Frank King 3841. Going to be at the marathon on East Andrews.

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0: 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Just come back to a Destiny Overbeat.

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1: DeVore is a 2010 Acura TSX. Jaquetta Wilson out at 878 Lamb Street, Henderson. Plate size revoked. 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

Central to 341. Have I reported about a fire extinguisher in the roadway near McDonald's on Dabney Drive? College of Athens on the side of the highway right beside the ramp. Jeez, afraid someone's going to hit it.

0: 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You time that traffic to me, and I'm 23.
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Emergency traffic, 2275 Roan Creek Road. 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Be responding to a 91-year-old male patient. Chest pains, also clammy, sweaty, E50.

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0: 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No need for broadcast. It's print hole. I'll swing my pick up.
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Williams, is there two Warren County? Everything's 10-4 at this location. I'll be 10-8.

0: 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Bridges for people. To an 87-year-old male, constant breathing. Chief of plan is going to be difficulty breathing. Also has COPD. Such clear 918.
1: Medicaid route.
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0: Right, C-435, 1050 PD, William Wright Road, Ridgecrest Drive, a Volkswagen Jetta versus a dump truck. Go ahead. C-633, go ahead, what's your traffic?

0: 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Just if they ask, let them know it'd be about a 55-minute ETA.
1: Yeah. 5-10-4.

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Fourth and Charles at 1022 Champion Street, 1063.

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1: Victor Frank Lincoln, 8080. 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
1: Yeah, Temple.
0: Not right. 2020 Nissan Altima. Byron Perry out of Durham. 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

Hello, Mike Fitton. Having an overdose. 563 Welcome Avenue. 563 Welcome Avenue. 48-year-old male. He is conscious and breathing. Still trying to get further.

West South, Gordonville. Emergency traffic, 563 Welcome Avenue, 48-year-old male overdose. Because I already gave him one dose of Narcan, 944.

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0: 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On scene.
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1: Mary Adam Paul, 5230. Mary Adam Paul, 5230. Go ahead. Garnet and Charles.
0: 10-4, revise location, please.
1: North Garnet and Charles Street.
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0: Good.
2: Lincoln Henry Robert 2272. Lincoln Henry Robert 2272. Gonna be Alexander and Lehman.

respond. Emergency traffic, 672 Garrett Road, lot 3, 672 Garrett Road, lot 3. I'm going to be in reference to a 57-year-old female, constant breathing. Chief complaint's going to be abdominal pain all over, also advised headache. Just got discharged from ICU, just quick, 56.

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2: One. Well, that's a 25 meter collar or router.
0: Okay.
2: B14 central.
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2: Not gonna be an overdose. I just made a call. You can clear us 10-8-8 January. Same refused medical care as well.
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0: 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At 10:18, just have another unit stop this way.
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She pressed her medical pendant. 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Pendant press only. Such clear 10-0.

0: Cross Lake, Warren County. All right, ready for that van. Yes, Mark.
1: For what head?
0: Be one F rank M Mary S King. Correction, one F Mary. One F rank M Mary S Sam K King 8 D David H Henry S Lincoln G George A Adam 10060.
1: Matching for the 2024 tag, not matching for the NY tag.
0: But the possible hit doesn't match this vehicle.
1: Cool. Hey, matches the tag for the 2024 for Joseph Pernell. Wi-Fi
0: 4 Pro. 10-4, and that's David Mary Tom 1640.
1: 10-4.
0: 10-4.

rushed to a 45-year-old male, trying some breathing. Chief complaint is going to be a fainting episode. Call believe that the patient is dehydrated. He is alert at this time. It's going to be standby outside. It's clear 10:06.

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Have a fire alarm, Gaston Point Condiments.

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1: Caller gave 137 Gaston Point Drive. The Gaston Point condiment is what she advised. Site number is the same as the key holder 304 fire alarm.
0: Paradise Point. That's a residence.
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3: Affirmative, this is 1204. I'm looking at the active 911. The pin for Gaston Point is showing on the other side of, east side of Eaton Ferry, Bridge. That is, Station 14.
0: Warren, can it show Unit 120 in a route to Paradise Point until you verify?
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0: Copy. Again, be advised, your active you sent us shows Paradise Point, so just need to make sure we get that corrected for another call.
4: 1401 Warren County. If it's Gaston Point, that is Station 14's district.
1: 10-4.

43. Three 360 inspection of building 137 show nothing in evidence. 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

0: Warren County also update is key holder's on location now. He's going to open up the fire department sprinkler room for us.
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1: 10-4, you can send 21. 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Advise that it was actually someone else that's looking at the property. 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

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Ten fifty PD I 95 South Veronica 152. 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

BT951, reference your 28, comes back to a 2000 International 9100 series to a AK grading, incorporated, showing plate status revoked, also showing a signal 28 as well. Go ahead.

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10-10. Beat everybody that were in the row with. 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Go ahead. Three, go ahead. Three, 23-10-4. 43-8-43, are you direct?

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0: Description again. 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
1: That tag comes back to a BMW. Is that what it is?
2: Yeah.
0: Three. 24 to Central County, got K9.
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0: 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This is pretty big blue road. After radio traffic in office.
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0: 43. 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
1: Go to Robeson. 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

EMS Central, EMS Central, respond to an emergency to 1725 Graham Avenue, Apartment F, 1725 Graham Avenue, Apartment F, reference a 66-year-old female, alleging she's been sick to her stomach, also dehydrated. She's alleging she recently had a UTI, and believes she still has same since quit 1058.

0: sounds like you moved out a couple more houses from where you're at.
1: Which location? I'm at David and Wood, I believe 14th on Hughes.

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EMS Central City First Bond, emergency traffic, pass me at 903 South Becker Drive, 67-year-old male, chest pains, clammy, 11 o'clock.

0: EMS South, respond. Emergency traffic, 49 Tristan Lane, 49 Tristan Lane. Same going to be in reference to 63-year-old male, got some breathing. Chief complaint's going to be general sickness, also abnormal breathing. Had a procedure done yesterday, been feeling sick since clear, 1106.
1: Medic 4 Central.
2: Medic 4.
1: En route.
2: So we're going to write to Tristan, Tibble.
1: 10-4. Central 5 will be en route to Bedford.
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0: 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You're really close behind it. 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
1: Yeah. Team 45, 1845.

0: 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Four is on scene.
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1063 I-95 northbound at the 155. A black vehicle with the driver door open. The driver's passenger. Fire in his house.

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0: Epson, Vance County 5, Bear Pond, Epson, Vance County 5. Respond up to Variety Wholesales, 1000 Passett Road. Same going to be in reference to a smoke detector. Come down to zone 61, no description. Since clear 1128.
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0: Na tudo correto.
1: For item 5, northbound at the 155, referencing black vehicle, the driver door open, the driver passed out. EMS and deputies are 1017, the deputy is 1023, 1022, the EMS. Go ahead. For sir.

0: 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Miles Murray.
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0: Take off the mushroom.
1: 10-4.

0: Central to 342.
1: Right.
0: Savarma Mills says that it's on an 18-wheeler. He pulled off of the Ruin Creek Road exit off of 85. He was standing by near the Waffle House. He was when he drove by some plywood on the highway, it hit another car. They were following him and harassing him. They've left at this time on a black car. He just wishes to speak with law enforcement reference, sir.
1: General.
2: Well, 9.
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0: 36-1050 PD, I-85 northbound at the 209 for Honda Civic that was struck by a blue and silver vehicle. Go ahead.
1: 10-4-1070.
0: 10-4.
2: How many problems I got hurt?
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0: War Central.
1: Maypole. 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

0: is from Mike Garlar. Devon got a female calling from 270 Oak Tree Lane, requesting to know why law enforcement was at her house. Public service will be in the minutes.
1: Devon.

0: Level Central.
1: B11, go ahead.
0: Henry Oaktree.
1: Careful.

0: 42 Central.
1: Rich.
0: Yes, Lieutenant, it's Foreman, please.
1: 10-4. Rich.
0: Same occurred on 85 near Oxford. He just wanted to make us aware of it in case somebody called. You can clear his name, Major Henry, for now.

0: Warren County, Warrenton PD.
1: What?
0: ...09 with Ridgeway Street. Yeah, advise he'll be standing on Front Street at his gate.

0: 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Go ahead.
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Since clear, 1229.

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0: 1061. William Adam Nora 5124. William Adam Nora 5124. Going to be Williams and Arch.

0: unit number?
1: 1061. William Adam Nora, 5124. William Adam Nora, 5124. Going to be Williams and Arch.

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1: 1237. 1063, US 401 southbound at Darius Grace Road.
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1: 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It's going to be tire debris in the roadway, roadway 1053, go ahead.
2: Would you mind checking with the county, see if they can check on that for me, please? Reference, out of position.
1: Turn 4.
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0: 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Go ahead.
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0: 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Go ahead.
1: 435, I'll handle that.
0: 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All right, C-435, you're direct.
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0: 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Victor Edward Sam 6656. Victor Edward Sam 6656. Going to be Clark in Montgomery.
1: Yeah, 4.

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1: Two 18 Cooper Street, Lewisburg. Place has revoked pickup plate. Insurance stop.
2: 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Thank you.

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0: Warren County EMS. They just found out emergency at 519 Hamlet Road, 519 Hamlet Road, being referenced to a 79-year-old male conscious and breathing sick person.
1: 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William Adam Boyd, 2050.

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0: All units in Route 183 Sunset Ridge Drive. 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Advised that there was smoke coming out when she opened the door. She could smell rubber. 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
1: 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Ten four.

0: Great. Thank you, sir. Foot Patrol at Henry Sports, please.
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1: Thirteen 43.

0: Warren County. Coach Ferry Truck 224 is arriving on scene. Single-story residential structure. Nothing showing from the outside. 2206 will be established in Sunset Ridge Command. Stand by for further. We're going to be out for investigation.
1: 10-4, attack 1.
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0: around the town road, they call the advisor who can 1022 advise that she's leaving.
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1: Warren County, everything can be 10-4. It's been a malfunction of the belt and wash machine. All other units that are not on scene can return service.
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0: 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If you are not on scene, you can 1022. Same as a malfunction of the machine's belt.

0: 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Go ahead.
1: Privacy 437, 10-9, owner's request.
0: Ronnie White's.
1: 10-4, you need the owner's request for one additional for rotation. Go ahead.
0: 10-4, total of two 1051s.
1: 10-4, sir.

0: இருக்கு.
1: Hey, go ahead.
0: We are out of Morocco.
1: Sir David Smith.

0: 331. Find out. Four, if you could dispatch a city unit out there, got a two-car NVC, appears to be a two Hondas blocking the roadway.
1: And it was back from where?
0: Roanoke.
1: City car wreck.

0: Yeah, EMS responders location. Rush to a 7-year-old. Request that I get checked out, please.
1: Yep.
2: Roanoke Avenue in South Bedford. Roanoke in South Bedford. PD also out with a 1054 female. Wants to be checked out. 4102.

0: 32 Central. Can I get next rotation for that second 28? 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
1: Tim, I'll stand by on that. DCI said it'll be 26, so going something right now. We're trying to figure it out.
0: And that's that. Strange.

0: Advise EMS what? 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
2: 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They don't need a rotation. And then the second one's gonna be a the Montgomery X-ray 9828. That's gonna be a white Lexus ES 350. Also requesting the next rotation as well.

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2: 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Didn't see anybody out in the back.
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for John County Car, 1080 US 70 westbound on Rock Prairie Road. A white Chevy SUV with a rusty roof, unable to maintain lanes, North Carolina 1028 and Frank Sam, 9537, Frank Sam, 9537, authorities. 1418 Cab, 8945.

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2: Escort Lama Town Road. Call advice. He will be standing in front of 153, we'll put his number in KM.

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1: Okay.
0: 10-4, just have a public service for Hillcrest Apartment.
2: That's 42 Central. You can sign that public service to me. I ain't no thing.
3: Central Drive Corner. I'm 17 year old female, is at the Berkshire County Health Department. They're calling advising that she was sexually assaulted at that location. I've got two public services for you, whenever you're ready.
4: They're in cab, I'm direct.
3: Tip one, the caller advises you can't reach her at her primary number, the 940-6534. The primary for the health department's in there as well.
4: Damn.

0: Indeed, Penny. See you, Charles. I'll be on route to you.
1: Twenty-four, you're en route to which
0: Eaton.

0: EMS Central, good first responders. Respond emergency traffic to Hardee's Restaurant, 120 Dabney Drive. Seems going to be in reference to a 58-year-old male, constant breathing at this time. Caller stated that the male just got discharged from the hospital. He's now running high blood sugar again. He's not completely alert. They're going to be waiting on a black Ford Focus in the PVA. So it's clear 1430.
1: EMS Director.

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0: I'm clear to have public service. Now you tenor.

0: Station 11, Station 11, first responders, need to respond. Emergency traffic, 114 Spruce Court, 114 Spruce Court, Cross Street, Wildwood Circle to the dead end. Reference a 68-year-old female patient, fell and hit her chest. Advice is still on the floor, door unlocked.
1: On scene, Hardy.
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0: Comment ça? Did they give an address for where the hit and run vehicle went in Gilbert?
1: Car 6, go ahead.
2: Tell me, where's that Lamartine Road traffic? You got a public service for that subject to call him back and advise him that we here, where, see where he's at?
1: 10-12.

0: negative. He won't go follow Simon anymore. Maybe they gave us a tag.
1: Dead boy. 41, you can disregard going out there.
2: Terrible. Three, 41, 60 issues, yeah.

0: 153. Just FYI, and I did let him know the last time he called that he was, that you all had been out there one time before.
1: I've checked addresses before and a couple of addresses down. Stand by one time. Somebody's pulling them out. Let me see.
0: 10-4. Go ahead.
2: We clearing grid stress driving around back to the center.
0: Careful.

0: is a sensory weather unit assigned to something. Well, this guard is a supervisor. You put me on that traffic. That's one of them.
1: Let's say, which call?
0: The one for Franklin County. You just put the number in cash for me. I'll turn

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0: Chief Warren County, we're going to be 10 a.m. They're going to schedule another time. The property owner's not here right now.
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0: Robert Charles Adams, 3342. Robert Charles Adams, 3342. Be prepared for drive in front of Marketplace.
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0: I got his name. He's going on that path, off of Potty Street now. I'm not sure if it's his actual name. He didn't have an ID on
1: him. Tambor, don't pursue him.
0: Yeah, I'm not. Yeah.
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1: Damn, 4. 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
0: Fire. 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
1: 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PJ Papa John's.
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0: Clear my traffic stop, H. Henry.
1: Rick.

601 Central. Central dispatch, 6-4 on the appropriate units to a structure fire, 1057 Thomas Road. I'm on scene, got smoke showing.

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1: Fire department just calling us. Fire 1057 on this road.
0: Or just stack that to me. I'll clear the public service when I'm finished. 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
1: Yep, come on up. 1031 East Andrews Avenue. Sam came in as a medical alert. The patient is advised that she needs lifting assistance only on your way. So it's 1519.
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1: 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Just everybody just beat on for right now.
2: Next one.
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Still being referenced to a fire alarm, smoke detector.

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2: Is this an admitted unit to 1031 East Andrews Emergency Traffic?

0: 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Tonight, Social Clear, 15,000.
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0: Terrible.

0: Michael, Fentanyl 911 Hangout, just check the area of Vance and East Andrews. Sound like children playing on the phone. I'm at the middle of the intersection.
1: No, 4.

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0: Hey, do you have an ETA on the Medic Union that's en route to 1031 East Andrews?
2: Thank you.

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1: Three eight two, 1 3 8 2.

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0: Metro City first responders responding to some traffic. Budget hosting in 1727 North Barnett Street, room 212. Be responding to a 25-year-old female overnose.
1: Big, clear, he's Andrew and well, but no singer.

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1: Stand 4, 10, 17.
0: 10-4.

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0: EMS 4 is going to be clear my IPAM and right back to county.
1: 10-4.
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0: 저.
1: 41 Central. You got any updates for Roses?
0: No,

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Glizzy Road, an area of NC 39 and Glizzy Road. 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
0: Well, Matty Kitcher, John 1463.

0: recent.
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0: Hey, Henry. They just wanted the subject's trust on. They left proud of my arrival. 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

0: Central 342. Eagle Court is requesting you back. The female is saying that she fears for her life. Male still being in the hospital.
1: They will

0: 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Hey, Cloud PGM, this is the medic call.
1: Central.
2: Yes.

0: Central 2 City County cars. Have seen our vehicle heading northbound on 39 South, just past Walter Bowen Road. Is a gray Lexus ES350. Same has been swerving, going into oncoming traffic. Wrecked, almost wrecked since we've been on the phone together. It's clear 1609.
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1: Press that CNR vehicle. They're currently at the stoplight of Bojangles, East Andrews.
0: And
2: one more in county.
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0: They were until they turned on Jay.
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342 Central. 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Already have that OCA. 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
1: 16 17. 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

Nora Dave Lynn, that's 29 checkpoint at 1027. Two two seven seven five seven. Shift from back to Brandon Black.

1063-538 South Cuba Drive, apartment 38. I think it's going to be courtyard. Female calling. The only thing we can understand is there's something big in her apartment. She's scared of it.

0: Yeah, caller, it's Brandon Black. You signal three.
1: Beautiful.
0: So we got one OFA out of Wake, reckless driving, wanton disregard.
1: Beautiful.

0: EMS Central. Let me out first responders. Respond emergency traffic. 141 Regional Water Lane. 141 Regional Water Lane. 378-year-old male subject has fallen out of the wheelchair, has lacerated into his hand. Helping out of his hand. Central Fair, 1628.
1: All right.

0: 네,
1: So we're going to report of a missing person. Last known location is going to be that 5723 NC39 North. College of London, that's where his phone's mapping. He's unable to get in contact with his brother. Should be on a 2026 green Toyota Tundra pickup truck with Virginia tag. He's going to have public service as well. College of London, he's about 2 hours away.
0: Careful.

0: that claimed that she was bit by a spider and stepped on a nail in the process.
1: Rick,

0: That's Central. Emergency traffic, courtyard 1, apartment 4A as an Adam. PD units out with a female, been bit by a spider and then stepped on a nail in the process. 1632.
1: Okay. 22 EMS, female stated she's going POV.
2: Going POV.

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0: Ben tu sais, rush to that big thing in her room. It was a spider. Satan was exterminated. A clear saying, H in her.
1: 10-4.

0: Houston Station 3, Station 3, Fire Department, Warren County EMS, Zone 1 Deputy, need to respond, 144 McGee Avenue, 144 McGee Avenue, Cross Street, Ferguson Drive to the dead end. Reference, fair check, haven't seen William Sussex in 3 days. If I was to have a smell, strong odor scent there, and flies at the window for forced entry.
1: Redirect.

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1: 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I'm directing on the traffic.
2: The traffic, I didn't hear it.
0: Go ahead, car 8.
2: Force is on 1 traffic. I'm not directing on anything.
0: Have a 70 to 71 year old male advised that they have not been able to get in touch with him for 3 days, cannot get into the house. Advised can see flies in the window and have a rotten smell there. Call would be standing out front so you can see where he's at.
1: 21, kind of being around.
0: 10-4.

0: You're probably behind me. How far ahead are you?
1: Coming up on Halo Wright Road.
0: 10-4. See if you can turn around, jump on 85, head towards Warrenton Road Food Mart. Subject's not missing. His phone doesn't work. He's lost and doesn't know how to get back to Virginia.
1: 10-4.
0: They're tracking his truck and looks like he might be stopped there at the store. It's going to be like a soft gray, newer model Toyota pickup truck. Hispanic male.
1: 10-4.
0: I'm about to cut up Spring Valley.
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2: 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See if you can make Pinto a car 5. Just make him aware of this truck.
1: 10-4.
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0: 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Show me back 10-8. Anything, sir?
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0: Center of Baker 14. If I put you on the public service, reference a possible stolen vehicle. Caller's driving his 1995 Oldsmobile was possibly towed off of his grandmother's property. He doesn't know the exact address, just Raleigh Road. He's requesting public service at the time.
1: Definitely.

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1: All our units back in quarters. Also, Warren County, the stop sign at Ferguson Drive and Baltimore Road is down. Advise DOT that, please.

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0: 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Hey, Warren County.
1: Go ahead.
2: 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I'm trying to say the mission.

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1: We can change the security help by public service. I had a mail said to call in, wants to know if he has any child support warrants. He does have one on the child support officer. I've got his name, date of birth, and cabinet.
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Central 332. If all the mail's at register 25, he's buying a few items, but the stakes are still in his pants.

Central 3032. The male has exited the store. The AP has gotten him to go into the office with them.

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0: 10-4, Bernice Macon from 45 North Cokesbury Road is calling with a public service reference. Her house being checked on throughout the night. Same thing, guys.
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1: You have four.
0: 21 Central.
1: Hello.
0: Central Bank of 15.
1: Go ahead.
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1: Great.
0: Well, respond, 1120 Lawrence Street, 1120 Lawrence Street. Register a juvenile complaint. Suspicious juveniles covering something in the pathway leading to Green Acres.
1: 10-4, 10-17.

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1: Three 41, 10-4.
0: 3 Central, same traffic.
1: 343, 10-4. 324, 10-4.

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0: Robbie Mobile Vance, County Car City, to 85 southbound near to 1022.
1: C441, go ahead.
0: Robbie, C441. 1082, 85 southbound near to 222. It's a black Mercedes Benz.
1: Cool.
2: T-Paul 223 to Raleigh. Yes, ma'am. I'm at the 233 turning around at the Virginia line. I'll take care of that at the 222.
0: Here for Raleigh, C441, you heard?
1: 10-4, appreciate it.
2: Yes, sir. Anytime.

0: Central EMS Central, EMS Central, respond emergency traffic, 1245 Park Avenue, Kerr Lake Nursing and Rehabilitation, repeating 1245 Park Avenue, Kerr Lake Nursing and Rehabilitation, reference to a 77-year-old female, conscious and breathing, has been diagnosed with an aortic aneurysm, having severe lower abdominal pain, emergency traffic, Central clear, 1814.
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0: Thank you.

Pennsylvania County Cars, 1085, in the area of Vance Academy Road and US 158, Vance Academy Road and US 158, it's a dirt bike riding back and forth in the PDA of Fox Ridge Apartments. Sorry, so 1822 hours.

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1: Go ahead.
0: Got a word to add from Canada, please.
1: Go ahead. The area of the Waffle Lane and NC 39 Highway South. Irresponding to a three car NVC. Trying to obtain further. Send you clear 18.9.
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1: Medic unit, check them out. Can I have your unit number, please?
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1: 10-4, also be advised, we may need more than one truck. 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
2: I'll be en route. We're direct. Medic 2, go ahead and head that way.
4: Ten four. I don't know if you cut out or not, but is the only cabinet you wanted me to add was 241-0094?
0: Yes, well, that's just that suffix OL. You can also have the name and date of birth. My cat is acting up.
4: Ten four.
0: I'm aware of the 29. He left prior to my arrival. But Walmart was able to identify him. And they're going to take out charges. It's clear to you.
1: About it. 1830.

I'm sitting in front of jail. 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Also, can you have a city officer meet me at the manager's office? Take an assault call from an issue that happened in the city, please.

0: Central, I'll be on scene 1050 on 39 DY Hole Lane, still Bear Park. It's all for it.
1: 1830.

0: Probably could have a little bit of scan card. 1050 PI, NC 39, near DY, Hoyle Lane.
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3: 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There is no entrapment.

0: 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You can clear that 1082 at the 222 on 85 tire change.
1: Jimbo Raleigh direct.

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0: Central EMS Central, EMS Central, respond non-emergency, 68 Kings Court, repeating 68 Kings Court, reference to a 74-year-old male, conscious and breathing, complaining of lower right side pain and vomiting. Central clear, 1851.
1: Medi 2 Central, Medi 2 to en route mile, ma'am.
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0: That's what. Squad 12, 816, you see a siren 39 south. Thank you, turn over, call for.
1: 63. The elderly lady advised she was robbed and dropped off of the PDA of same. We have a black female with a light blue nightgown, red bonnet, and a walker. Same as in the store at this time.
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0: 32 Central. 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
1: Simple, what's your clear, guys?
0: Alright.

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1: Ten 4 magistrate's in office.

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0: 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Second to recover property, call or advise they found a license plate in their yard and be located 3890 Warrington Road, 3890 Warrington Road.
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0: Yes, yes, yes. 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
1: Go ahead.
0: Mary Charles Smith. 1152.
1: I was only able to copy Mary Charles Mary.
0: I'm 52 North Carolina.
1: 10 digits. You advise 1152-1152.
0: So you just go, I got somebody at the door.

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0: 206 Charles Adams, attention Warren County cars, 1080 I-85 southbound from the 233, I-85 southbound from the 233, it's a tractor trailer, authority cell 1929 hours.
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0: One male juvenile, 73 en route to Old Vineyard. Again, the mileage is 4893.
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0: 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Be advised, you can 1022 per alarm company. Key holder's wife set the alarm off by accident.
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1: Tim, you attach that tag note for me, please.
0: 10-4. Central out of 11.
2: Go ahead.
0: 10-4, the master has 50B paperwork for a subject with an Oxford address of Robert Lee Davis.
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0: 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Show me out at 227 Peachtree Street, please. To call.
1: Simple.

0: a warrant service. Subject Christopher Watkins is standing by at the magistrate's office with the bail bondsman.
1: Civil. In the reference letter of covered property, found as he pushed over, I'll be 10 a.m.

0: by the century summit. March.
1: Unable to copy.
0: Can you send it to me?
1: And now your traffic's breaking up.